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I'm not gonna change. I'm not gonna change the way I am. See, this is my world.

0: Yeah.
1: 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I'm tired.
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